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Whether you're broke or evergreen, you're black, white, beige, Chola descent, you're Lebanese, you're Orient. Whether life's disabilities left you outcast, bullied, or teased, rejoice and love yourself today, cause baby, you were born this way.

Ladies and gentlemen, the entire House Pacific crew would like to welcome you on our flight in 24 tracks around the world.

0: 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Come on.
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and gentlemen, the captain speaking. I want to give you some information about our flight. We've just reached our cruising altitude and we're flying at a speed of 130 beats per minute. We are on schedule and I promise we will reach our final destination on time. So, raise

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1: Andrew, make a 10, wind 0704, runway 13 right, clear for takeoff.
0: Clear for takeoff, runway 13 right, to make a 0.
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0: 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Have a good day.
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